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3: 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Volatility is elevated as energy prices directly influence inflation expectations. 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

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So that's where it all started. And by the way, as I have to say it, sajja ditt kien ħareġ Free Care Friday. It makes me feel old, għax għamlu referenza l-Facebook fej the new generation għalu li Facebook, and I quote, is the database for old people. And by the way, even l-influencers xorta jużaw Facebook, so just to let you know. Issa jiena nuża platforms oħrajn, però it's still connected with Facebook, you know, like it was the main one, you know, it's like, I think maybe let's just say for Sihalen as Manhattan, so I could be wrong. I think like Facebook is the OG of network programs, where like isu minnum bat harju lohrain. Anastasia.

0: Maroon 5, This Love. 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And by the way, all Shrek fans hemm barra. Shrek 5 is officially and on the works in DreamWorks. 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Speaking of which, ġifieri, until that time comes, I need to rewatch them again. 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
0: 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Casino Malta. 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

Lady Gaga ou Bruno Mars, Footbay Easy 100.2. Every few months or every year, toħraġ that song fejt isma ħafna ħafna verżjonijiet tagħha. One, because the song would be just iconic. 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

0: 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Really, this is one of those songs li jeħe tkun fil-playlist ta' late night love li namlu kull-jum fuq Base 100.2 mill-laxa ta' fil-axija sassija ta' fil-ħodu. 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

0: Dalkinu All Saints Pure Shores fuq Bay Easy 100.2 miaj Kelly Peplo. 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

0: Hebt dus maar bij Easy 100.2 de keynet Yes, I Know My Way met Antino Daniele. 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
2: 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My money, my choices, my bank.
3: European markets rose as investors welcomed news that the US paused planned attacks against Iran, offering hope for a nuclear deal. The pan-European Stoxx 600 index increased by 0.2%, though it remained below pre-war levels. US stock futures and global commodities are shifting today in response to major geopolitical and economic developments. Markets are reacting to developments in the Middle East. US President Donald Trump announced he has delayed planned strikes on Iran to allow for negotiations, causing global oil prices to fall. The S&P 500 and NASDAQ are facing ongoing pressure, with tech stocks continuing to dip from the previous session. Asia-Pacific markets traded mixed as investors assessed stronger-than-expected Japanese GDP data and navigated lingering geopolitical uncertainty surrounding the Iran conflict and US-China trade. Get the latest market news anytime at bayeasy.mt. You're up to date. I'm Ian Brannan.
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This is Ben Glover. It's Bay Easy 100.2. Hope you're well. Lewis Capaldi to play in a minute, plus Phyllis Nelson, Move Closer. I'm going to go straight in with this. Now, if you're a big user of that WhatsApp thing, then basically, how many minutes do you use to record a voice note? Now, for me, it's got to be 1 or 2 minutes because that's pretty much enough. Now, my friend said to me that she recorded a voice note to her sister that was 22 minutes long. She replied back with a voice note that was 35 minutes long. She then replied back with a 46. Why don't you just have a conversation with each other? What's the longest amount of time you've done a voice note for? 9909 1002 and let us know, please. Hey,

Hi to Rochelle, listening to Bayzy 100.2 in Goodyear. She says, hi, Ben. She says, I think it's a common thing between sisters. You leave a long voice note. She says, there's no point having a phone conversation with them because they, you know, it might not be the convenient time to have a phone call. So we can pick up our voice notes anytime. Yeah, but you save that for later on in the day, don't you? Have a conversation. That's what it's all about. You can't send a 30-minute voice note. It just defeats the object. I mean, blokes don't do that, do they? You know what's going to be like is that basically blokes are short and sweet. So the voice note to my mate will be, are you all right? And you know the voice note back is just going to be, Eva.

0: Listen, I tell you what, you can't have a day like today and not have a bit of Bananarama. That is just awesome, isn't it? It's Ben Glover playing Malta's greatest hits at Bay Easy 102. Hope you're well. Let's do our very own Winter Moods Marigold. Let's do Danny Wilson with Mary's Prayer. It's all right next on Bay Easy 100.2.
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0: You know what we haven't done for a while, don't you? For a few days now. We haven't done Ben's revision tips on the way next. Qualified teacher and all that, I should be giving the tips out. Anyway, that's on the way next here on Bay Easy 100.2 as we continue with Malta's greatest hits, chosen by somebody special here in Malta and Gozo. My top three next. Bay
1: Easy. And I'm feeling good.
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0: Gary and Karina Parch, they're both teachers, working hard and grafting at the moment, especially during revision. My top three from them, Four Non Blondes, Lone Star Amazed, Alexandra O'Neill Criticised, to start

That ends my top three at Bay Easy 100.2, chosen by Gary and Karina Parch, who are both teachers and working hard during revision session. We'll do another revision top tip for you soon, so hold tight for that, because I'm just a legend. So a bit of a teaching theme here for you. So Alexandra O'Neill, because part of a job is to criticise as a teacher, but constructively. I like that, Greg. Lone Star Amazed, because we're always amazed all the time, and our kids get a star. See what you did there. And Four Non Blondes, what's up? Because that seems to be the question all the time when our kids are losing interest and they're staring out the window. Oi, what's up? Love it. 9909102. Let's do my top three, chosen by you tomorrow.

0: It's Ben Glover, it's Bay Easy 100.2. If you've got ADHD or you are quite overstimulated when it comes to your coursework or revision, I've got a top tip for you next. It involves music and it's going to really help you out. But first up, some more of our own here as we continue Malta's greatest hits. Umberto Tozzi with Raff and Gente D'Amore. We'll also do Desiree, You've Gotta Be, and Go Where We Close Our Eyes. All for little old you next.
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0: I've actually found that song again. I love that. And it's down on my Bayeezy playlist on my phone. I love that. It's Bayeezy 100.2. It's Ben Glover. Hope you're well. Speaking of music, by the way, if you at the moment are going through the motions or revision, I've been checking out this playlist. It's been really good for my ADHD, which has been a bit triggered and stimulated lately, I'll be honest. But the fact is, it's been really good. Now, if you've ever heard of 8D music, it literally is amazing stuff. Now, there are loads of playlists out there that actually go from left to right with the music. It sounds really weird. You could put the phone under your chin and on your chest, and the music sort of swipes from left to right. But what it does is it calms your mind. It is so good. So if you get to do a playlist, then do that. Make sure, obviously, don't listen to us. Make sure you do it whilst, you know, you're not listening to us, because that's important. We need your figures. But the fact is that 8D music can actually help relax your mind and actually retain some information. So give it a go. 8D, honestly, it's mind-blowing. And so's this. I'm Berto Tozzi, Gente da Mare on Bayeezy 100.2.
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0: Tuesday night, Bay Easy 100.2. This is Ben. Can't believe 19th of May already. What is happening? It's going too quick, man. Well, it's almost halfway through the year. Right, let's do ABBA, The Winner Takes It All, Sheryl Crow, All I Wanna Do, and let's do Malta's Greatest Hits from one of Eric Clapton's finest songs next.
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0: It's Ben Glover, it's Bay Easy 100.2. If you're thinking of hitting the festivals in the UK or here in Malta, the most ridiculous bit of fashion advice is coming your way next. And I might have to go a bit dad on your ear because I just think this is wrong. Anyway, it's on the way in a moment's time here on DAB Plus Digital Radio and online and your smart speakers and TVs. Let's continue with Malta's greatest hits, of which Song 2 is gonna melt you next.
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4: 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Why choose one thing when you can do it all? 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
0: Told you they were good. Eternal, I Wanna Be the Only One, and Terence Trent D'Arby, If You Let Me Stay.

It's Ben Glover, it's Bay Easy 100.2 playing Aha, Pink with Nate Rios, Just Give Me a Reason after Chaka Khan, I'm Every Woman. What a set of tunes at Malta's Greatest Hits for you tonight. This has to be the worst stupid advice ever in the world when it comes to fashion. Now, fashion is a bit odd. I don't mind it. I think I'm quite fashionable. I think I'm a bit zaddy myself, if I'm honest. You know what I'm saying? You need to look that up. But nevertheless, I've got to say this is the most ridiculous bit of fashion advice ever. Because the fashion advice for summer is to wear a leather jacket. Let's just think about that for a minute, right? There's a couple of reasons why you shouldn't be doing that. One, right, that's going to get quite hot in whatever country you're in the summer. Two, we live in Malta. I mean, there's to die for fashion and then there's to die for fashion. Do you know what I mean?

0: day with positivity. Round off your day with positivity. Next. It's Ben Glover, it's Bay EC 100.2. Got a bit of heat stroke today. I think it's from wearing leather jackets and denim jackets for the summer. That's the fashion, apparently. Right, let's do Elita Adams' Get Here. Let's do Smokey Robinson and the Miracles, The Tears of a Clown. 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
1: 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Baby, I'm amazed by you. 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

White Snake on the way, Anastasia with Eros Ramazzotti, and I Belong to You, Il Rimito della Passione, is on the way next. But this is my Daily Zen, and it's just to round off your day with a bit of positivity. Tonight it comes from Eric Erickson, which obviously is a Scandinavian name if you think about it, because it is. And this is my Ben's Daily Zen of the day. The more you know yourself, the more patience you have for what you see in others.

0: Hello to all those listening to Bay Easy 100.2 right now that have been queuing for the last, 24 hours at the Burkakara Gardens lift in Valletta. I mean, you're probably still there. You're still waiting to get up it, right? Unbelievable scenes. Why don't they have like a speedy boarding process like they do at them airports? Anyway, let's do Sister Sledge. Let's do Take That and let's do Adele. Make You Feel My Love next.
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0: One of the biggest karaoke songs in Malta and Gozo there at Bayeezy 100.2. Hope you enjoyed that, babes. Because you've got 3 hours of greatest love songs coming next here at Bayeezy 100.2. Then it's going to be Uninterrupted, Malta's greatest hits, followed by Bayeezy Breakfast with our very own Kurt Gallia. And I'll see you tomorrow night from 7.
1: 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I know you've been waiting a long time for this.
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